like it. I'm a two-time, you ain't new, I win. Throw a shot like you tryna have a foot fight then. All my ops waiting for me to be you, I bet. Say, I got drive, I don't need a car. Money really all that we fiending for. I'm doing things they ain't seen before. Bands ain't dumb, but extreme is all.

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Kissy Sound Flash. Let's go. Now is the time. Music. Play it really loud. News. Vibes. All in the flash. Kissy Sound Flash. Monday to Saturday. 10 a.m. to 1 p.m. Sound Flash. 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

0: 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Let's go. Now is the time. Music. Play it really loud. News. Vibes.
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0: 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Snapback gak sih?
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1: 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Oh. Snapback sama topi, bro.
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Pink and orange skies, feeling super childish. 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